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I can't do simple math, but they shouldn't have given me a calculator I can text on. So whose fault is that? 92.9, The Edge.

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Here you go. Some delicious and tasty music from the buffet. Don't worry. There's a sneeze guard, I think. 92.9, The Edge.

they just legalize sports betting? Because gambling away $50 is way easier than figuring out what a parlay is. What is that? Is that a curse word? Did I just swear? 92.9 The Edge.

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Hang on, can we do that? 92.9 The Edge.

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Had so much FOMO seeing their show here in the city. I wasn't able to go. And I don't want that for you, okay? We want to make sure that you are connected to all of the great shows come to town. 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
1: Mayday! Mayday! Deals are going down at Boomer Kia. The Summer Sticker Sales Event is happening now at Boomer Kia, where you can see massive savings slapped right on the windshield on over 100 new Kias on the lot. And you still can get

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All in all, I lost a lot. Wasted on an awful thought.

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You are so predictable. 93.9 The Edge. Damn it! We even practiced that.

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That was Throwback Sum 41 from their All Killer No Filler album with Fat Lip here on The Edge. I have some more throwbacks coming up in the next hour. I have Sublime. I have Lana Del Rey covering Sublime. I have the Black Keys. I have new music too, though. I have the new one from Muse, Dexter and the Moon Rocks, and some Barbarians of California. You're hanging out with Goldfish on The Edge.

wasted on an awful thought. Blowing on, I lost a lot. Wasted on an awful thought.